Thank you. Thank you very much. Thank you. Well, that woke me up anyway. 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

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We'll make a space in this life that we plan, and we will stay till it's time for you to go. Yes, we're different, worlds apart, we're not the same. 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

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Excuse me, hold on. This is my message song for the night. You ain't nothing but... You don't know what I'm gonna do yet. Just wait a minute. You ain't never been... You ain't nothing but a... 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
1: Thank you very much, ladies and gentlemen. I'd like to introduce you to the members of my group. Brooklyn, thank you. First of all, Mr. J.D. Sumner and the Stamps Quartet, ladies and gentlemen. The Sweet Inspirations. The little girl who does our high voice singing, her name is Kathy Westmoreland. On lead guitar, James Burton. On rhythm guitar is John Wilkerson. On the drums is Ronnie Tutt. On the Fender bass, Jerry Schiff. The guy that gives me my water and my scarves, his name is Charlie Hodge. On the piano is Glenn Hardin. Our conductor is Joe Grisho. Joe Mayling Orchestra.

0: Thank you. 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Thank you. Thank you.
1: Thank you very much, ladies and gentlemen. I'd like to tell you that it's really fantastic being back in New York. A really good audience. Thank you. And now that you've had a look at us, I'd like to turn the house lights up and take a look at you. Yeah, nice to see you.

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Here's the secret of my success. Never say yes, no, no, never say yes. Life has taught me one big lesson. Always keep the girl is guessing. Tell them that you love them so. You hate to leave, but you gotta go. 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

0: 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I'll be back.
1: I'll be back.
0: Yeah, I'll be back.
1: Yeah.

0: You ever get one of them?
1: You ever get one of them days, boys?
2: Yeah.
1: When nothing is right from morning to night, you ever get one of them days, boys? 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
1: Yeah, rack, rack, rack, rack, rack, rack, rack.
0: You ever, never, you ever get,
1: never get,
0: you ever get one,
1: never get one,
0: you ever get one of them,
1: never get one of them,
0: girl. Ever get one of them girls, boys? You ever get one of them girls who's awful nice but cold as ice? You ever get one of them girls, boys? Never get

0: I'm counting on the kisses that you figure to get. 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Oh. Do you ever get one of them girls who just wants to watch the show?
1: Yeah, show, show, show, show, show, show, show.
0: Do you ever?
1: Do you ever?
0: Do you ever get?
1: Do you ever get?
0: Do you ever get one?
1: Do you ever get one?
0: Do you ever get one of them?
1: Do you ever get one?

0: Is this train to Frankfurt special?
1: Yeah, yeah, yeah, yeah.
0: Ain't this office something special?
1: Yeah, yeah, yeah, yeah.
0: We heard rumors from the bases.
1: Yeah, yeah, yeah, yeah.
0: Frankfurt girls got pretty faces.
1: Yeah, yeah, yeah, yeah.
0: Go special, go. Blow, whistle, blow. Frankfurt special's got a special way to go.
1: Whoa!

0: treat a sailor like a brother.
1: Yeah, yeah, yeah, yeah.
0: Golden special, go with some blow. Frankfurt special's got a special way to go.
2: Whoa!

0: soon get another GI. Cut the train and get the lead out.
1: Yeah, yeah, yeah, yeah.
0: One more day we gotta sweat out.
1: Yeah, yeah, yeah, yeah.
0: Frantic Fräulein's at the station.
1: Yeah, yeah, yeah, yeah.
0: Ready for a celebration.
1: Yeah, yeah, yeah, yeah.
0: Go special, go. Blow, whistle, blow. Frankfurt Special's got a special way to go.

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2: I tell you what, let's try it one more time, and if she make, I mean, if I crack, well,
3: If you crack, you got a new world's record. It's 29.
2: I did 60 one time.
4: 69, I think it was.
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1: Yeah,
0: you're on a Sunday picnic, then it starts to pour. 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Did you ever get one of them days when you should have stayed in bed?
1: Yeah! 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
0: You ever get one?
1: You ever get one?
0: You ever get one?

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0: In this old building.
1: Well, there's a leak.
0: Well, there's a leak.
1: Yes, there's a leak.
0: In this old building.
1: There's a leak.
0: Well,
1: yes,
0: there's a leak.
1: There's a leak.
0: In this old building.

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0: here at the Brooklyn POE, where Elvis Presley, Private Elvis Presley of the United States Army, is due to embark for Germany today. And let me tell you just a little of what the hubbub is like here. We've been, as I say, waiting for the past 2 hours for Presley to come in. There was some delay with his train. And he has just stepped off an elevator, which has brought him up from the lower level, where many of his fellow embarkees have been preparing to go aboard the General Randall, the ship that he will take over to Germany. Now Elvis moves over and is going to sit down behind the desk. The microphones will be brought in. More pictures will be taken. Elvis apparently enjoying the whole thing very much. He's been in smiles since he walked into the room.
1: Ma'am?
2: What are your medals for?
1: Is it RX-10, yeah. Sir? These medals right here, ma'am, are for expert with a carbine rifle and also tank weapons.
2: Tank weapons.
1: That's a 90mm gun. Oh, excuse me. And this one right here, I didn't do quite as well. This is a pistol. I got a sharpshooter with it. Yes, sir, that's right.
3: Do you speak any German at all?
0: Do you speak any German, someone asks?
1: No, ma'am, I don't.
3: Trying to learn a little bit?
1: I'll probably have to in order to survive in Germany.
3: What does the A stand for?
1: Aaron.
2: Gentleman over here.
4: Elvis, what was the author of the book you were carrying to get off the train?
1: I had just gotten the book, sir. I don't know.
2: Somebody gave it to you as a gift.
1: One of the boys gave it to me on the train. The title of the book was Poems That Touch the Heart.
5: Did any of them touch your heart?
3: Have you had a chance to read it?
1: Yes, ma'am. I read a couple of poems in it. I read one in particular called... Should You Go First, which is a beautiful poem.
5: By whom?
1: Yes, ma'am, I do.
2: You know by whom the poem was?
1: The author was unknown in the poem. That's right.
3: Elvis, is your dad going to Germany?
1: Yes, ma'am, he is supposed to leave, I think, on the 26th. My grandmother and... one of the boys that used to work for us is going to.
6: Yes. Do you have any? Do you like to go to Germany? I know you have no choice, but.
1: Well, yes, sir. I'm looking forward to it. In fact, before I came in the Army, we were planning a tour of Europe. I've never been out of the States except to Honolulu. And. Rock and roll music is very big over in Europe, in Germany and all over Europe. It's very big.
0: Do they have still very active groups that you hear about even though you're in service?
1: Yes, sir. In fact, I think my fan club's probably doubled.
0: Since you've been in?
1: Yes, sir.
0: That's amazing.
1: And the mail almost drove everybody crazy at Fort Hood.
0: What happened to all that mail?
1: It was all sent to Colonel Parker to be answered in Nashville.
4: And what letters you got to say now?
1: Well, sir, I suppose I get probably 15,000 letters a week.
4: 15,000 a week?
1: Yes, sir.
4: Do you expect to get a chance to send over to Germany at all?
1: Well, sir, I don't know. I really don't.
4: You hope to?
1: Actually, it's a pretty tough question. So far, I've just been soldiering, and I've been doing very well at it, sir. I don't know exactly what they have planned for me.
4: March 24, 1960.
1: Yes, sir.
7: To keep your career going while you're in the Army, might you give sort of press conferences, as a Paramount star and all that while you're in Europe?
1: I would imagine that there'll be quite a few people from the press over there. I really don't know. I don't know how it's going to be handled over there.
8: Elvis, at the time you entered the service, I think it was Colonel Parker who said that the federal government was going to lose money by taking you into the service, meaning, of course, income tax. Did you share that sentiment with him?
1: Well, I'll put it like this. I paid a lot of income tax and all that. Although the government has a lot of money, I hope. Well, it'd be out of uniform now. I can't take the hat off. No, I actually. Some of them wouldn't look good in print, sir. My favorite song is a song called Padre. Are you familiar with it? By Tony Arden. And also, You'll Never Walk Alone was always one of my very favorites. Yes, ma'am, it definitely did. I knew my left leg from my right one at F. Yes, ma'am. They gave me an old musket, one of the old rifles. You know, you had to pack the powder in the end of it. They gave me yes. I think it was a Civil War.
9: Your family's been here a long time. Were any of your ancestors in the Civil War or the Revolutionary War?
1: Let me see.
10: On which side?
1: On which side? Let's see.
8: Do you still have your four Cadillacs?
1: Three now, sir. I traded one for a Lincoln, sir. No, ma'am. I'll get a German. When in German, do as the Germans do, you know. I'll probably get a German car. I had one. I gave it away, sir. Ma'am, I don't know.
9: It's not your choice. I mean, no one asked.
1: Well, I haven't said anything. I mean, I guess the Army knows what's best for me.
11: What kind of work do they have you doing? What kind of work do you do
1: generally? Well, for about 18 weeks, I was in the tanks. I was a tank commander. And then the last few weeks I was there, I was a truck driver. I drove a truck.
11: Now, Elvis, if rock and roll died off between now and the time you got out of service,
1: I'll starve to death, sir.
12: Was there a question back there?
1: I beg your pardon, sir.
11: What do you think you might do?
12: May we have that jumper?
1: If rock and roll music were to die out, which I don't think it will, I would try something else. I would really probably go in for the movies then. I would try to make it as an actor, which is very tough because you got a lot of competition.
0: Elvis, are you surprised that you're as big a success and a lasting success as you are now? Did you think it was going to turn out this well?
1: I didn't know, sir. I was hoping, but I just took every day as it come along. I didn't anticipate that I was gonna do well, or I didn't anticipate I was gonna die out.
0: How many gold records do you have, incidentally?
1: 25, sir.
0: 25.
1: Yes.
0: 25.
1: Yes, sir.
0: That's tops, isn't it, in the business?
1: Eight, sir. They're behind time. I have 25 million sellers and two albums that have sold a million each. In fact, the RCA Victor men are here. They can verify that. And they're right.
8: Mr. Scholes is right there.
1: They've all disappeared, sir.
0: Steve Scholes? Isn't
1: that right, Mr. Scholes?
12: Gentleman with the red badge over there.
11: Would you plan to make some furlough in Germany, Elvis? I understand that's a privilege of all Army personnel.
1: I beg your pardon, sir.
11: Would you plan to make any records while you're on furlough in Germany? I understand that's a privilege of all Army personnel.
1: No, sir, I don't. I don't think so.
13: Yes, sir. On the rock and roll, Elvis, do you think that a sort of, say, developing form of music, in other words, will it stay like it is, or do you think it may change its form? Now, look, there's been criticism of the... Do you think it's going to straighten out or something?

0: always seen that your fans brought down a ceiling in London when King Creole was showing last week. Do you plan to go to England at all on furlough from Germany?
1: I would like to, if I can make it on a 3-day pass.
0: Elvis?
2: Hold a second.
3: Why would you like to do the most in your first year in Europe?
1: I'd like to go to Paris and look up Brigitte Bardot.
2: Over here, you have a question?
4: Yes,
2: this gentleman
4: had
2: a question.
4: Yes, sir. Do you have anything at all to say to your many admirers before going overseas? Any farewell word at all?
1: Well, yes, sir, I would. I'd like to say that I'm going to do my best to keep putting out the records and everything that they enjoy, and that I'll be looking forward to coming back and entertaining them again.
5: Do you have any records cut that are not released?
1: Yes, ma'am, I do. I have two, or is it three? I
6: don't know. Can you tell me what
1: it says four.
6: Can you tell me what you think of Bolari and his new Italian singer?
1: Oh, well, I went out and bought the record when I first heard it. I think it's great.
6: You think you might record something like that?
1: Me record an Italian song?
6: Yeah.
1: I don't know if I could cut the mustard. Well, I have thought a lot about the different types of school the Army has to offer. And I do know for a fact that a lot of fellows have gone through the service and benefited, out of civilian life after they come out of the service. A lot of guys that had nothing, prior to the time they went in, and they go in service and they take some kind of a schooling for maybe a year or 2 years, and when they come out of the Army, well, they're qualified for a good job. Now, it doesn't hurt for anybody to have a profession to turn to in case something did happen to the entertainment business or something happened to me. I don't know exactly yet what kind of a school that I would like to go to.
7: Elvis, on the trip here from... On the trip here on the train from wherever you took off from and from Fort Hood to here in Brooklyn, you must have had some time to yourself. What did you think about it?
1: Well, there were 350 guys on the train with me. They didn't give me much time to think. The boys come around and they talk, and they want to know about Hollywood, and they want to know about different things, making movies and things, and... We pretty well kept occupied. I don't like to sit alone too much and think.
7: Have you formed any real close buddies in the service or friendships since you've
1: been
7: in?
1: Yes, sir. I've got quite a few buddies in there.
5: Elton, you're sorry you never got to college?
1: Right at the time, we didn't have enough money to go to college. I would have liked to have gone.
5: You'd like to go back? Some point?
1: Well, it's according to what the future holds for me.
8: Please. Yes, sir. If you...

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And that's when your heart aches. 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Yeah, that's when your heart aches.

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I saw Maybelline in a coupe de ville, a Cadillac rolling on an open road.

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The Cadillac moved to 104. My Ford got hot and wouldn't do no more. 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

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You know, I started back doing the things you used to do. The motor cooled down, the heat went down, and that's when I heard that highway sound. Cadillac settled like a ton of lead, 110 and a half a mile ahead. Cadillac looked like it's setting still, and I caught Maybelline at the top of the hill. Maybelline, why can't you be true? Oh, Maybelline, why can't you be true? You know, I started back doing the things you used to do. 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

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And speaking of records, he is the number one selling record artist in the country, RCA's pride and joy. And this is his last performance, we regretfully have to say tonight. We hate to see him go. He's a fine young lad and a fine talent. Let's welcome, ladies and gentlemen, Elvis Presley.

Thank you very much. Ladies and gentlemen, I would like to tell you that it's really been a pleasure being in Las Vegas. This makes our second week here. Tonight's our last night, and we've had a pretty hard time had a pretty good time while we're here. And we got a few little songs we'd like to do for you. We have on record, and our style of singing, if you want to call it singing. And here's one that I hope you like. And this one really tells a story, friends. It's not only sad, it's plumb pitiful. Plumb pitiful. The song is called Long Tall Sally. It's a new one on you, isn't it? Long Tall Sally. And I want you to listen to this song. It really tells a story. What a story. I'm gonna tell Aunt Mary about Uncle John. He claimed

music lovers. Thank you very much, friends. Here's one more little song we'd like to do for you. To do this song, we'd like to call on Mr. Freddie Martin and his very wonderful orchestra to back us up. Back us completely up. Night before last, on the stage of this place here, RCA Victor awarded him a gold record for the millionth sale of Heartburn Motel that we did earlier out here. And we're real proud of it because it's made so much money. It's done so well for itself. And here's another one that's coming right up behind it. We hope we'll hit the million mark. This song here is called Get Out of the Stables, Grandma. You're too old to be horsing around. Now this song, friends, is called The Blue Suede Shoes. You know that song, Mr. Martin? Get Out of the Stables? You know that? You do? Well, you know that one about take back your golden garter, my leg is turning green? You ever hear that one? Well, let's do Blue Suede something. Blue Suede something. Come in and do something to it, man. It's headed. Oh, yeah, friends, I like to do my whole part of the show, and I hope they like something we do up here, even if it's wrong. Two celebrities that we have in the house. We may have more, but these two fellas, I know we're here, and I'd like to do this little song here for them. Mr. Ray Bolger, he's in the audience. Mr. Ray Bolger. Hey. And also for Mr. Phil Silvers, he's in the audience. Roy Acuff, he's out here somewhere. My daddy. Well, it's a one for the money, a two for the show.

0: Elvis Presley. 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Can't let him go with that. Elvis. One more, one for the road.
1: Thank you, friends. I was coming back anyway. In all sincerity.
0: Just about too pooped to pop.
1: I got you Tutti Frutti, just wait a minute. Friends, we got a song here that we have on record. This song here's really been a big seller for me. Sold 43. The song is called Money Honey.

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You may run and hide, slip and slide, trying to take the mote from your neighbor's eye. As sure as God made the rich and poor, you're gonna reap.

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Trouble's coming from time to time, but that's all

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His wife, his cattle, and children, everything that he had was gone. But Job had his despair. He knew that God still cared. Sleepless days and sleepless nights, Job

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Let me see, Lord, let me see just where I

0: Thank you very much. Thank you. I'd like to ask J.D. Salzman to stay up to sing one of my favorite songs, Why Me, Lord?
1: Why me, Lord? What have I ever done to deserve thee?

Thank you. Thank you very much. Thank you, ladies and gentlemen. Thank you. JD, sounds fantastic. Thank you. I'd like to do one of my favorite gospel songs. This features the Stamps also. How Great Thou Art.

Oh, happy day when my Jesus was. Oh, when he was, he washed my sins away. Oh,

0: Oh, that's all I can do.
1: That's enough,
0: Danny. Oh, man, you got all that stuff like...
2: Well, you'd better run.
1: Run when I say... Whoa,
3: run when I say... Whoa.
0: You better lower.
3: Run when I say...
1: That's right. Okay.

0: Gets in there.
1: I just come in there on the end. Oh.
2: Get away from you.
3: Get away from you.

0: Thank you. Thank you, ladies and gentlemen. Thank you.
1: Our Father, which art in heaven,

0: What happened? I'm having a thing up like that.
1: That'll pick it up, Charlie. Don't get up there and get your nose hung on it, because it'll pick it up.

standing right there beside seeing faces, man, and hands going like this. And here's what they get.

0: Fasting gone, I'm on my way back home. I tell you nothing, Christmas time to come.
1: Hey, you know this, I hear a sweet voice.

0: say that. Say that, boy. Hell no, exactly. Right. Harmony.
1: I say no, I like it. Hey, I take it.

0: Well, I hear
1: Jack said same.
0: Well, as you travel along, as you travel along, as you travel along on the Jericho Road.
2: Take on Johnny Cash.

0: Give us a D chord.
1: We have a little chord here.
2: Ten.
0: Yeah. That's it.
1: That's it.
0: Ten.

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1: Oh,
2: Bad. Let me see. Just a second, Charlie.
1: Well, there go the strings.
2: I'm gonna lay down my burdens down by the sand. Oh, what was you playing a while ago, Carl? A? Did you play an A while ago?
3: Yeah.

0: to glory land. I shall not be moved on my way to glory land. I will not be moved.
1: Look around, look on trees,
0: planted by the water.

0: course, it's fun. I like that.
1: Got to walk that lonesome valley.
0: Oh,
1: well, you got to go.
0: Go. Well, ain't nobody else here.
1: I can't go.
2: You know you got to go.
1: Got to go.

0: cut the Blackman brothers out in the state. And all. Cut them out.
1: They had it. You've heard the state. Oh, Lord, they're fantastic. Someday, yeah. Son, you'll go.

Thank you very much. Thank you. Thank you, ladies and gentlemen. Good evening, and I hope you enjoy our show tonight. We're going to try to do all the songs you want to hear. Yeah. Thank you, dear. Thank you very much. Something.

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You know, Lord, I've been in a prison for something that I've never done.

more and more. Much more than this, I did it my way. Regrets, I've had a few, but then again, too few to mention.

0: Thank you.
1: Thank you very much. You're a fantastic audience. Thank you very much. Thank you. I'd like to do a medley of some of my records for you, ladies and gentlemen. We'll get it later, kid. Just hang on.
2: Treat me.
1: What? Okay, I'll do it. All 429 of them. I'll do it.

0: Thank you. 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
1: 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There'd be no coming day to shine a morning light.

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I watch you walk away somehow. I have to let you go.

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Thank you very much. 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I'd like to sing a song that's probably the saddest song I've ever heard. It was like this.

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You give me fever. 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

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The Sweet Inspirations. Little girl with a beautiful high voice is Kathy Westmoreland. On the lead guitar is James Burton. Rhythm guitar, John Wilkerson. On the drums is Ronnie Tutt. On the Fender bass, Jerry Schiff. On the piano is Glenn Harden. The guy that gives me my scarves and sings harmony with me, and his name is Charlie Hodge. 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Joe Gershaw Orchestra.

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